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Hey, I hope you're enjoying your weekend and your Sunday so far. 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

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Hey there, I'm Derek, and Life 102.5. You can let us know what you think of all the songs you hear on Life 102.5. 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And let us know about this song from Forrest Frank.

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2: Back in 2024, my wife and I lost our daughter at 20 weeks, and it was the hardest thing we've ever experienced. And you wrestle with God in that process, and there's a lot of mystery. There's a lot of grappling with what it means that God is good and that he's faithful. And the song came from that wrestle, choosing to trust that God was still in the midst of everything.

0: We don't always get answers, but we always get his presence and that he's with us in the valleys. And so we can build an altar there knowing that God showed up and that he's always going to show up in those places for you.
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encouragement from Psalm 15 today says, Lord, who may dwell in your sacred tent? 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
2: Today, Brandon and Monica Clemens are celebrating the 18th birthday of their twin boys, Rylan and Ashton. 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
1: After some much needed rain the last couple of days, man, what a gorgeous day today. Some sunshine and upper 70s. I hope you're able to enjoy that. My name is Derek on Life 102.5. Tomorrow, pretty much the same. 81, a little bit warmer, but should have some nice sunshine to maybe enjoy a walk or maybe a lunch outside tomorrow. Tuesday, really the same. 83 for the high. Another chance of some showers moving in late Tuesday, but that's all right. We're going to take every ounce of this perfect temperature and sun while we have it.

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1: I'm Tanya, and I'm from Madison. 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
1: 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That has been very affirming for me.
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My name is Derek on Life 102.5. A great way to share the encouragement you have found here on Life 102.5 is to have a window sticker on whatever it is that you drive. 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

0: 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I have it on all the time so we can just constantly be worshiping. 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

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We'd love for you to share your story of how a song or something you heard here on Life 102.5 has made a difference, has helped you refocus to recenter on what truly matters. 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
1: 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Oh.

Maybe that new one from Josiah Queen has you up and dancing on this Sunday evening. My name is Derek. Thanks so much for making Life 102.5 part of your evening. Maybe you are just wrapping up your Sunday, or maybe you are just getting things going, headed out, starting that third shift. 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

I'm always amazed at the ways God can communicate with us, with his people. Hey there, my name is Derek on Life 102.5. Maybe for you, God is right there in a big way, in your face, and it is obvious what he is wanting you to hear. And maybe other times, God is in the whisper and in the quiet and trying to reveal something about himself to you. Maybe a message that it's been a while since you've heard, that he's still there. He hasn't left you, and you are not alone, though some days it feels like it. Whatever it is that God is trying to reveal to you, I pray that the songs you hear on Life 102.5 encourage you to slow down, to listen, to lend that ear. And again, maybe in the quietness, and maybe he is there in big ways in all of the busyness. But the one thing I do know is if it's been a while since you've heard from God, or maybe you never heard from God and never started that relationship, today can be that day. The very next step could be one of the greatest steps of your life. If you'd like to find out more and learn about what a relationship with God can look like, you can simply text the word today to 41224 and start that journey. Just start the conversation. I promise you, it will be one of the best decisions you can ever make.

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0: Picture this. You're in the car with your friends, the windows are down, and you're headed to the thing you've been waiting for all summer long. 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

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I love hearing new songs from artists, both familiar artists that we've known and loved for years, and also new and upcoming, maybe unfamiliar artists. Right now, I've got the latest from Chandler Moore. It's called God, I'm Just Grateful. I hope you enjoy.

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2: 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When I think of the goodness of Jesus and all that he has done for me, I can't help but praise God. This song, Worthy of It All, puts it all in perspective.
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0: when I just think of all of the great things that God has done, what he continues to do, and not just because of what he's done, but just because of who he is. He's worthy of all of our praise, all of our strength. The Bible instructs us to love him with all of our heart, soul, and mind. Why? Because he deserves nothing less. He is worthy of it all.
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I hope you are there on August 23rd to hear that one live in person. Colton Dixon at the Monona Terrace rooftop. Man, it is going to be such an amazing night. Of course, we've got some games and things for the kids to enjoy as well, so you can kind of make a whole night of it. 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

Psalm 15 says, Lord, who may dwell in your sacred tent? Who may live on your holy mountain? The one whose walk is blameless, who does what is righteous, who speaks the truth from their heart. That's Psalm 15, verse 1 and 2. 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

0: 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It's a place where I always feel like I belong. 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

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Hey there, my name is Derek. 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I love seeing what different events and different things you can find in and around the Madison area. 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

I hope you were able to enjoy some of that sun earlier today. Such a welcome relief after the last day of rain, right? Hey there, I'm Derek on Life 102.5. Overnight, cooling off into the 60s, and then tomorrow looking much the same, a high of 81. Tuesday, 83, and some more sun, but late in the day, Tuesday could see another chance for showers moving in. Oh.

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Thanks for spending part of your Sunday here at Life 102.5. My name is Derek. Always such a joy to share this time together. And as you go into your evening and the week ahead, know that you are loved. God loves you. He sees you. He knows you. And you know what? He has a plan and a purpose for your life. He is not finished with you yet. Before your Sunday, leave you now with the latest from Matt.

0: Hi, this is Caitlin in Verona. My daughters wake up to it every morning. We sing songs, we dance, and it's just uplifting music that shares the good word, the gospel.
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1: Hey, this is Micah Tyler with the message of my new song, Perfectly. I want to be perfect. I look around at the people next to me. I look on social media and over again, I see this perfect picture of someone's life. And I think to myself, God, when other people are brave, all I see is fear in my life. And then I remember that it's God's perfect love that casts out that fear. I remember that God has a perfect plan for my life. See, at the end of the day, when we throw up our hands and we confess the places that we fall short, that's when God's perfect love shows up and loves us perfectly.
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2: 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This song, Worthy of It All, puts it all in perspective.

0: when I just think of all of the great things that God has done, what he continues to do, and not just because of what he's done, but just because of who he is. 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The Bible instructs us to love him with all of our heart, soul, and mind. Why? 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He is worthy of it all.
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0: 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He'll meet us there and He'll take us through.
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Picture this. 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
2: 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And you wrestle with God in that process, and there's a lot of mystery. There's a lot of grappling with what it means that God is good and that he's faithful. And the song came from that wrestle, choosing to trust that God was still in the midst of everything.

0: 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And so we can build an altar there knowing that God showed up and that he's always going to show up in those places for you.
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2: If you had to ask me what's my favorite chapter in the Gospels, I would say Matthew chapter 6. Jesus teaches the Lord's Prayer. He talks about fasting and not being a hypocrite, talking about what it means to give to the poor. 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Look at the birds of the air, the flowers in the field. 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

0: The most used phrase in the Bible is don't be afraid. So my hope for you as you hear this song is you're reminded by Jesus that everything's going to be all right.
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0: I'm Diane from Madison. 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
2: 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This song, Worthy of It All, puts it all in perspective.

0: 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He's worthy of all of our praise, all of our strength. The Bible instructs us to love him with all of our heart, soul, and mind. Why? Because he deserves nothing less. He is worthy of it all.
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Okay, so your lawn chair called. 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I'm Jordan. 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And the Colton Dixon concert, it is less than 3 weeks away. 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It's like it was-

Recently, I've been trying to change the way that I think about Mondays. I'm Jordan. This is Life 102.5. And let's be honest, Monday, it can be kind of disappointing because it means the weekend's over. But I'm starting to wonder, what am I grateful for on Mondays? And totally changed my perspective of, oh, it's Monday, to, you know what? I'm grateful for something this Monday. And today, I'm grateful that it is a brand new week. What are you grateful for today? I know.

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0: It always feels great when your hard work is appreciated, right? 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
1: Oh, yes, yes. Oh, yes. We know, Casey. That is one of our favorite workers up here for sure.
0: It's a simple way to let that worker know they're making a difference. 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
2: Back in 2024, my wife and I lost our daughter at 20 weeks, and it was the hardest thing we've ever experienced. 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And the song came from that wrestle, choosing to trust that God was still in the midst of everything.

0: 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And so we can build an altar there knowing that God showed up and that he's always going to show up in those places for you.
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I'm Jordan. That was Valley of Worship by Sef Schlieder. And you know what? It's a great reminder that God, he really meets us where we're at. The valleys, they're not fun to be in. The mountaintops are so much better. But God, he meets us right where we are. And if you are struggling with something today, maybe something's on your heart, or maybe it's been a long week, I want to invite you, come to the Life 102.5 prayer page. 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

Have you ever noticed that 5-year plans, they really don't work? I'm Jordan. This is Life 102.5. And you know what? I'm really grateful that my 5-year plan did not work out. Because had you told me 5 years ago that I would be where I am today, I would have said that was crazy. Because I had a totally different idea of what I wanted my life to look like. But you know what? I've seen God working through it all. And I wouldn't change a thing. Just

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I'm Jordan. 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And that small, random act of kindness, it made my family smile for days. 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
1: This is Tasha Layton, and I wrote the song Meet Me in the Valley after hearing a parent who had lost a child say, "I found myself in a deep valley, but to my surprise, God met me there." Me.

0: 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He'll meet us there and He'll take us through.
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Has there ever been something that you've always wanted to do and you've just put it off for years and years thinking, ah, that'd be nice. You know, I'll get to it someday. Ah, maybe in the future. I want to encourage you, do it today. I'm Jordan. 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Super random dream that I've had. And you know what? This last week, I've been working on it every single day. I can order a coffee now in France confidently, which, you know what? 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What's that thing for you? I say, do it today. Yeah.

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Have you started a relationship with Jesus yet? I want to invite you to do that today. My name is Jordan. 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In the book of John in the Bible, it talks about how Jesus came from heaven. The Father sent him, God the Father, and he came to die for us. He came to die for you, friend. He loves you unconditionally. He knows you by name. And if you haven't started a relationship with Jesus yet, I want to invite you. Text the word today to 41224. 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

I love this next song because it declares that fear does not have to hold us captive. It's Demons by Josiah Queen. My name is Jordan, and you're listening to Uplifting Life 102.5. Oh,

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1: Hey, I'm John Reddick, and I want to tell you a little bit about my new song, Holding On. Praise God.
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1: We all find ourselves in these spaces where we want to give God our entire hearts, and these obstacles are sometimes in the way, and it's hard, it's complicated. But we still serve a God who's big enough and strong enough and able enough to be able to hold these things that we're struggling holding. So that's what this song is. This song is us handing over these things to God and remembering that God is holding on to us.

This past weekend, I found myself playing Barbies with my 3-year-old niece. I love that little girl so much. Life 102.5. My name is Michaela. This little girl, though, she had me cracking up because apparently I don't play Barbies the right way. Every time I would give a Barbie a name, she would tell me, "I'm wrong. That's not the Barbie's name." And in the end, I really think, you know what? It doesn't matter. Because I think in the end, what she's going to remember is that I sat on the floor with her and I played with her. And I hope that she does remember that because I want her to know how much I care about her. Either

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by simply taking time to notice someone's hard work and letting me know, you just might turn someone's day around. Hey, my name is Michaela. This is Life on a 2.5. I've been calling managers and letting them know that their employees, they're working hard and you have noticed. Yeah, I actually have been calling managers for a while now. It's so much fun. They're always so surprised because typically when you say, can I speak to a manager? You have some, you know, more negative reviews, right? 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
1: Thanks so much.
2: Such a blessing. 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
1: Strangers, blessing strangers. Hey, my name is Michaela. This is Life on a 2.5. Just a few hours north at a lake, Tammy was swimming when for a second, she actually took off her ring in the water and accidentally dropped it. I mean, she was searching for a while, going around in the sand, but she could not find it, starting to freak out a little bit. Well, her mom, Amy, immediately contacted Ed. Ed is a diver, and he rushed out there. He said it took him about 15 minutes to find it, and it was all worth it. The excitement on her face when she had her ring back on her hand. Strangers, blessing strangers. I love these kinds of stories. Let's go and do the same.

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now. Let's never forget that on our best day, we still need God as desperately as we need him on our worst day. Life in a 2.5. Friend, God loves you so much. 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

0: to be celebrating your birthday this Friday. Hey, my name is Michaela. This is Life on a 2.5. Yeah, we could be celebrating your birthday every Friday around 7:30-ish. We celebrate the grand prize birthday winner's birthday. You're going to get something in the mail. But I need to know, is it your birthday this week?
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0: Here's the details you need, okay? August 23rd, that's the day. It's going to be that night. It's a Sunday, okay? It's going to be downtown Madison, so get prepared to drive downtown and go to the Monona Terrace. And then we'll be on the roof, actually, overlooking the water, overlooking the Capitol. I mean, it's going to be gorgeous. We have a rain out location, so don't worry about that. Now, you're going to also need your lawn chair. 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

0: Good morning, 6 o'clock club. It's Monday, and Joyful Jordan, we have a coffee meme.
1: We do?
0: We do. It says this: there's no such thing as too much coffee, just not enough cups.
1: Oh, dear.
0: Well, if you are starting your Monday off with some coffee in hand, maybe you're already on cup two, no worries. That's okay. I'll probably get to cup two very soon as well. We are going to play the nearly impossible question, of course, as we do. Wake up those brains with our coffee in hand or tea. We allow that as well. And of course, we'll wake up our brains with the nearly impossible question. It's coming up in just two songs. Are you ready to start the club?
1: I sure am.

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1: Hey, this is Micah Tyler with the message of my new song, Perfectly. I want to be perfect. I look around at the people next to me. I look on social media and over again, I see this perfect picture of someone's life. And I think to myself, God, when other people are brave, all I see is fear in my life. And then I remember that it's God's perfect love that casts out that fear. I remember that God has a perfect plan for my life. See, at the end of the day, when we throw up our hands and we confess the places that we fall short, that's when God's perfect love shows up and loves us perfectly.
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1: Good morning, 6 o'clock club. 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What is it? This is a fascinating question, Joyful Jordan, because when do I not get stressed out when something has to be prepared?
2: Fair enough. 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
1: Well, we're looking for something very specific today, apparently. 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Joyful Jordan is holding that from me. Here we go. You can call or text
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0: Anne said when she listens to Life 102.5, she's filled with joy, encouragement, and love. 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
1: Good morning, 6 o'clock club. 14% of people get stressed out when this has to be repaired. What is it?
2: Alvin, the backwoods boy, said the roof of your house. Gage said car repairs. Elizabeth, water heater. And Jennifer, the dishwasher. All very stressful things when they break, Mighty Michaela.
1: Yeah, those car repairs, that's a real stressor for me.
2: Yeah, yep, for sure. None of these are it quite just yet, though.
1: All right. Well, we have time. We can figure this out together. I still don't know the answer. Car repairs was actually my top answer. 866-999-1025. 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

0: So 14% of people get stressed out when this has to be repaired. That's today's nearly impossible question. Good morning, 6 o'clock club. It's Mighty Michaela and Joyful Jordan. We're trying to figure out the answer together to today's nearly impossible question. Do you know what it is? Who's this?
1: Jackie.
0: Hi, do you have a guess?
1: I do. How about your wash machine? I always get stressed out when my wash machine breaks. How am I going to wash my clothes?
0: That's so real. Oh, man, that stresses me out. Jordan?
2: That totally would stress me out, too. It's not the answer today, but I like the idea.
1: All right. Well, you guys have a great day. Thank you.
0: You too. Bye. So far, we're just finding out new things that I get stressed out by.
2: You know, me too. Dawn, the early morning dog walker, said the internet connection, which that one's extremely frustrating when it breaks. Megan said a car windshield, and Alicia said relationships.
0: That's the truth. That's fair.
2: Incredibly true.
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0: Caleb and John with Hallelujah Feeling on Life 102.5. Okay, 6 o'clock club. Let's do this. Here's the nearly impossible question. 14% of people get stressed out when this has to be repaired. What is it? 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
1: 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I mean, who doesn't want that?
0: So all you need to do is text club, just that word, to this number, 866-999-1025. Okay, let's play. 14% of people get stressed out when this has to be repaired. What is it? Who's this?
2: It's John.
0: Hi, do you have a guess?
2: Yes, I do. I want to say dishwasher.
1: That's a stressful thing when it breaks, for sure.
0: Yeah, you're going to start doing things by hand. Not fun.
1: It's not the answer today, but thank you so much for calling. Chandler guessed the light bulb inside your oven. Lori said your garage door, which that would totally stress me out. Connie said a zipper. And this one, okay, I think you'll understand this one, Mighty Michaela. I personally don't. Lab Tech Carla said the coffee maker.
0: Yeah, if that is not working, that's a stressful morning.
1: Really?
0: Lab Tech Carla, she's right. 866-999-1025. Play on Facebook as well. 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

0: nearly impossible question. From it, we've learned a lot, right? So the question is this. 14% of people get stressed out when this has to be repaired. We're learning what stresses you out. Like, a lot of different things. And I'm like, yep, me too. Oh, yep, I've gotten stressed out over that one. Well, then the good thing is I have Zach Williams' Fear is a Liar coming up next after we figure out the answer to today's question, okay? Just for all of us so we can not be fearful, not be stressed. We can give it over to the Lord together. All right. Joyful Jordan, are you ready to figure out the answer
1: sure
0: today?
1: Am.
0: Okay, me too. 14% of people get stressed out when this has to be repaired. What is it? Who is this?
2: This is Mary. How's it going?
0: Good. How are you?
2: Good. I'm calling about the nearly impossible question.
0: Okay, we're ready. What's your answer?
2: I'm going to say my keyboard to my computer. So the keys always get stuck.
0: Oh, yeah, that's annoying. And then you're like trying to work and you can't get anything done.
2: Right, and it's always the space bar or the enter that you use like
0: yeah.
2: all the time.
3: Great guess. Not the answer today, but that is incredibly stressful.
2: Oh. I agree. Have a good day.
0: You too. Bye.
3: Mighty Michaela, are we ready for the answer to today's nearly impossible question? Okay, here we go. 14% of people get stressed out when this has to be repaired. It's an AC unit.
0: Oh, darn.
3: Yeah. So very stressful. And we have some friends that got it right this morning. Are you ready?
0: All right, I'm ready.
3: All right, Converse Carl, Chris, Ken the Fruitcake Bandit, Doug, Joan from Partyville, Jillian, Lori the Horse Girl, Contozo, Winston, and Eddie the Sweetie all got it right today.
0: Oh, congratulations. Well done. All right, let's work together on not getting stressed out. Let's remember, fear is a liar. Here's Zach Williams. Thanks for playing today.

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0: You never know what kind of day someone is having if they woke up on the wrong side of the bed. And that's why we really do believe kindness is important. You just might make their day a little bit sweeter. Well, this Friday, there's an opportunity for you. Yeah, it's Drive-Thru Difference Day. 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
1: We have clear skies until we get to Wednesday. There's a slight chance for showers and thunderstorms Wednesday night. Hey, my name is Michaela. This is Life on a 2.5. Yeah, high of 81 today, a high of 84 tomorrow. Wednesday, a high of 78. Well, it's Monday. Every Monday, there's a brand new song added to the station because of the music team. 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
1: Hey, this is Colton Dixon. My new song, The Love I Have For You, was inspired by these last couple years. A lot of highs, but it didn't come without its lows as well. And I was taken to a scripture in Romans 8, in which God declares us more than conquerors because of the love that he has for us.

0: So I wrote this song as a reminder that no matter what you're facing, know that you are willing and able to overcome because of that love that we carry with us.
1: 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Woke up.

0: Life in a 2.5. Hey, my name is Michaela. It's New Music Monday. The new song is from Franny Cash. You might recognize her voice as she was once a part of We the Kingdom. Her brand new song is called Jesus All Along. Here's her sharing a little bit behind the song and what's it all about.
1: So the story behind my song Jesus All Along is that really, two of my favorite people in the whole world, Jordan Sapp and Andy Cherry, and I got in a room, and Andy started playing the beginnings of this song on piano. And we were just talking so openly and so freely about how Jesus has changed all of our lives. And there's a line in there that says in the verse, you know, before I met you, I was all smoke and no flame. And I think about that verse in Isaiah all the time that says, it's prophesying about the Messiah, and it says, he will not blow out a flickering candle. And that's the truth. In my life, there have been some really dark times and some times where I was just barely hanging on. And Jesus really breathed me back to life. There's also a line in the chorus that says, I think that I've known it since when I was young. It was Jesus all along. And I just think about this purity and innocence with kids, that they're just so close to heaven. And I think that they know that there's a love after them. And part of growing older and part of the journey of faith is returning to that love. And that's what the song is for me. So thank you so much for listening.

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1: Oh, yes. We know, Casey. 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
3: 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I've got so much to be thankful for. Look, I got a

Life in the 2.5. Our neighbors just north of us, they're hurting. There was a tornado recently, and there was a lot of destruction. But also, our city is hurting. I just wanted to stop us for a moment and pray together. Could we just do that? Pause our morning. Lord, we lift up all those who are hurting, hurting in Madison, hurting up north, our neighbors. Lord, I just give it all to you. We give it all to you today, and we realize that you are in control. We ask that you would bring peace, comfort, and healing. In your name, amen. Friend, thank you so much for praying with me this morning. If you have any specific prayer requests, you're always invited to the prayer page. 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

Wendy says that life on a 2.5 helps calm and gets her through the day no matter what is happening. She said, I'm so thankful for my dear friend that introduced this station to me 5 years ago. It has literally changed my life. My kids love listening to it as well. Well, Wendy, thank you for being a part of the listener-supported Life on a 2.5 family.

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0: Strangers, blessing strangers. Hi, my name is Michaela. This is Life 102.5. Sometimes the smallest act of kindness can completely change someone's life. All it took was for one woman to say yes to an unexpected request from a stranger. See, Dara works at this fast food chain. She was having a very difficult day. She was overwhelmed, and it was her lunch break. She needed a quiet place to sit and collect herself. So instead of walking all the way home to her house, which was a little bit far and she didn't have a car, she started walking into the nearby neighborhood and she found a home that had a beautiful, quiet porch. She walked up to that porch, rang the doorbell, and asked, "Hi, I'm on my lunch break and I didn't want to walk all the way home. Can I just sit right there and eat my lunch?" Well, Abigail answered through her Ring doorbell camera and said, "Yes, of course." She was very caught off guard. You know, initially this was a surprising question, but she let it happen. Well, the next day, Abigail showed up to Dara's job and they started a friendship after that. And since then, they've actually made a ton of videos online talking about kindness. Abigail said this, "I would say we need more kindness in the world, especially on social media. Because all you see lately is negative things. Strangers blessing strangers. I love these kinds of stories. Let's go and do the same."
7: I have felt the deepest loss. I have questioned if you could. And when you led me to the cross, only then I understood.

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It's a place where I always feel like I belong. 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

I came across this verse this morning that says, look back and thank God for everything he's done for you. Look ahead and trust him because he's not done blessing you. And I thought, you know what? If I needed to hear that, there's a chance you need to hear that too, friend. Life in a 2.5. My name is Michaela. God's been faithful in the past. He

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Uplifting, positive, Life 102.5.

few moments lately where I've just stopped and thought, I can't believe this is my life. Not because everything is perfect. It's just that God has been opening doors and doing things that I never saw coming. Life in a 2.5. My name is Michaela. I've spent so much time praying for this season. And then now that I'm in it, I'm just honestly in awe, in shock. Maybe that's what God's faithfulness feels like sometimes, right? You know, you look around and you realize, wow, Lord, you really were writing a better story than I could have ever imagined.

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there was something I was kind of nervous to do this past weekend, and every person that I talked to gave me the exact same advice. Just be yourself. The first time I was like, okay, yeah, that's true. The second time I was like, okay, got it. Yeah, yeah. By the fourth person who said that to me, I was thinking, who else am I supposed to be, right? My name is Michaela. This is Life on a 2.5. The more I thought about it, though, the more I realized, you know, every single one of them, they were right. Sometimes we work so hard trying to be who we think other people will like, you know, a little funnier, a little cooler, a little more impressive, but that's exhausting. God didn't create you to spend your life trying to be somebody else. He created one of you on purpose. So maybe today, instead of wondering if you're enough, just be the person God already made you to be and know that you are enough. I could

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We have clear skies until we get to Wednesday. There's a slight chance for showers and thunderstorms Wednesday night. Hey, my name is Michaela. This is Life on a 2.5. Yeah, high of 81 today, a high of 84 tomorrow. Wednesday, a high of 78. Well, it's Monday. Every Monday, there's a brand new song added to the station because of the music team. You can actually join the music team when you text the word team to 41224. 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
1: Hey, this is Micah Tyler with the message of my new song, Perfectly. I want to be perfect. I look around at the people next to me. I look on social media and over again, I see this perfect picture of someone's life. And I think to myself, God, when other people are brave, all I see is fear in my life. And then I remember that it's God's perfect love that casts out that fear. I remember that God has a perfect plan for my life. See, at the end of the day, when we throw up our hands and we confess the places that we fall short, that's when God's perfect love shows up and loves us perfectly.
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0: Life in a 2.5. Hey, my name is Michaela. It's New Music Monday. The new song is from Franny Cash. You might recognize her voice as she was once a part of We the Kingdom. Her brand new song is called Jesus All Along. Here's her sharing a little bit behind the song and what's it all about.
1: So the story behind my song Jesus All Along is that really, two of my favorite people in the whole world, Jordan Sapp and Andy Cherry, and I got in a room, and Andy started playing the beginnings of this song on piano. And we were just talking so openly and so freely about how Jesus has changed all of our lives. And there's a line in there that says in the verse, you know, before I met you, I was all smoke and no flame. And I think about that verse in Isaiah all the time that says, it's prophesying about the Messiah, and it says, he will not blow out a flickering candle. And that's the truth. In my life, there have been some really dark times and some times where I was just barely hanging on. And Jesus really breathed me back to life. There's also a line in the chorus. It says, I think that I've known it since when I was young. It was Jesus all along. And I just think about this purity and innocence with kids, that they're just so close to heaven. And I think that they know that there's a love after them. And part of growing older and part of the journey of faith is returning to that love. And that's what the song is for me. So thank you so much for listening.

0: 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You're in the car with your friends, the windows are down, and you're headed to the thing you've been waiting for all summer long. 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

The Lord is our rescuer. Hey, Michaela here on Life 102.5. Psalm 34:19 says, the righteous person faces many troubles, but the Lord comes to rescue each time. Friend, the Lord is near to you. He is near. He can rescue you.

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We're celebrating here at Life in a 2.5, Christina from Evenings. It's her birthday. Would you go wish her a happy birthday on our Facebook page? 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

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I'm Jill, and coming up this Friday, it's our drive-through difference day. 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

Sometimes it doesn't matter how old you get. That childish competitive nature can always just sneak out. I'm Jill here on Life 102.5. And over the weekend, I went to grab some burgers and fries with some friends. Very classic summer thing to do. And there was a total of four of us, two guys, two girls. And the guys were looking at the menu like, okay, you know what? Maybe we'll get the extra large fry. And I looked at him and I was like, you know, guys, we could all split that. You can, but I just don't think you're going to finish it if just the two of you split it. They kind of looked at each other like, nah, we're just going to split it. Like, I think we're going to be just fine. And I said, okay, that's fine. I don't think you're going to want it, but that's your call. So they decide to order the largest fry on the menu. It comes along with the rest of the food. And they were like, oh, wow, yeah, this is a lot of food, you know. And in my brain, I'm like, well, I did tell you, that's on you. And so they start eating, and you could definitely tell that there was a point where the fries were enjoyable to when something switched in their brain of like, I don't want any more fries, but I also said that we would be able to finish this. And at one point, that's how the meal shifted. My other friend and I just started to watch these grown men have this boyish competitiveness in saying like, no, we said we could finish these fries and we are going to, and wouldn't you know it, they did.

0: Hi, I'm Tracy from Madison. You guys focus on a lot of positive things when there's a lot of negative stuff out there. So if I'm going to be driving, that's the kind of stuff I want to be putting into my mind.
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Well, it's going to be a beautiful Monday today. This is Life 102.5. We're going to be seeing highs right around 80 and mostly sunny skies. Things are kind of getting into the 60s at night, which I don't know about you, but I love when we reach a point in the summer where the days are hot. We're still getting all the sun. Love that. And the evenings start to get cool enough where comfortably wearing a sweatshirt, still enjoying campfires. Like, that's a perfect combination. I would

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Well, since August has arrived, I'm sure, you know, back to school has been on the mind a little bit. Definitely still want to enjoy summer, but also just wanting to get prepared as well. And you are invited to join Lighthouse Christian School for the Back to School Blessing. It's coming up Saturday, August 15th. From 10 to noon, and there will be school supplies available to any student in need, ages 5 and up, regardless of what school they attend. And the Back to School Blessing includes some fun things like snow cones and a bouncy house and face paint, back to school haircuts, prayer, and more. 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

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I'm Jill, and somebody recently asked me, what is it, Jill, that makes you enjoy mowing the lawn so much? I am in my second summer now as a homeowner, and I have just loved this particular chore of owning a home. And I've realized the reason I think I enjoy this so much is because it gets me outside, it gets me moving, but there's also immediate payoff for the work that you do to kind of enjoy the fruit of your labor. Like the yard just looks fresh and new and the grass smells good, like all the things that I love. And I think that, you know, in contrast, there are some projects that we do where we have to put so much work in before we ever even notice a difference. Or, you know, maybe there's a repair you've done to your home where you don't actually see, but it means you can, you know, flush the toilets again or something, where it's like very important to do, but it's more on the inside. You can't quite tell unless you need to use that thing. Whereas mowing, it's like, no, you do one quick sweep through with your mower and it looks 100 times better. Woke up.

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The Word became flesh and made His dwelling among us. 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
4: 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When I think of the goodness of Jesus and all that he has done for me, I can't help but praise God. This song, Worthy of It All, puts it all in perspective.

0: when I just think of all of the great things that God has done, what he continues to do, and not just because of what he's done, but just because of who he is. He's worthy of all of our praise, all of our strength. The Bible instructs us to love him with all of our heart, soul, and mind. Why? Because he deserves nothing less. He is worthy of it all.
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Well, I hope your Monday has gotten off to a good start. Maybe you got some things this week coming up you're looking forward to. I'm Jill here on Life 102.5, and it's going to be a beautiful day today. Mostly sunny skies, highs in the low 80s.

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His timing is always perfect because he sees the whole story, not just the moment you're in.

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I'm Jill, and coming up August 23rd, Colton Dixon is going to be coming to Madison for an unforgettable night. 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
1: Hi, I'm Rhonda in DeForest. There's so much joy and love. I'm constantly inviting God to be with me wherever I am. Uplifting, positive, Life 102.5.
0: I've got so much to be thankful for. Look, I got

You know, it's kind of amazing how when we walk through changes in life and our perspectives change, the things that we're grateful for also change. I'm Jill here on Life 102.5, and today is a very big day for me because I have been going to physical therapy for a running injury I had gotten at the beginning of the summer, and one of the things that I have deeply missed doing is playing pickleball. It is something that I picked up a few years ago, and I'm by no means an expert, but I have so much fun playing, and I was finally cleared to play pickleball after months. In fact, I really mainly play pickleball when it's nice outside. I don't do a lot of indoor pickleball, so it really is limited to more of the summer fall season. So all that to say is it's a big day. This is the first time I've played pickleball in a very long time. And, you know, when I haven't had the ability to do it before, my gratitude for that thing changes, and maybe you experience that too.

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1: This is Tracy from Madison, and this song is Firm Foundation by Cody Carn. This song has become almost my anthem. I've had some challenges in the past year, and this song definitely made me lean on my faith more, and it uplifted me. Definitely makes me feel like I'm in the right spot, that I'm with God. Jesus has me, and I'm standing on a firm foundation with Him.
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You can trust God with your hopes, dreams, your fears, your concerns. The circumstances in front of you right now are not the final chapter. So keep trusting Him. 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Oh my.

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I'm Jill, and coming up this Friday, it's our drive-through difference day, where our encouragement to you is just to consider paying for someone else's order at places you may already find yourself. 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
1: Well, what a beautiful way to start the week. This is Life 102.5. I mean, just beautiful day. Highs in the low 80s today with sunny skies. And then these evenings are getting cool enough where that sweatshirt is so comfortable.

if you ever want to see somebody's childish competitive side come out, maybe just challenge them to eat a whole bunch of French fries. I'm Jill here on Life 102.5. And over the weekend, I went out to grab some burgers and fries with some friends. And there were particularly two guys in this group that decided that the extra large fry on the menu sounded pretty good, to which I had been to this place before. And I said, you guys, this is too many fries for two people. Like, I know you're hungry, but like our whole table could split this fry. And they looked at each other like, no, we're pretty hungry. I think we know what we're doing. And so I said, okay, I'll just order my own fry. You do whatever you want. They order the extra large fry. It comes to the table. It was clearly larger than they were anticipating. And eventually the meal shifted because all our burgers were finished. The only thing left was this, you know, partially eaten box of fries. And it shifted to, I think, enjoyment, to eventually the competitiveness of like, okay, we said we'd finish these fries. And so they did, wouldn't you know it. But also I did get a text from one of them later on and they said, hey, remind me not to do that. I'm pretty sure I just gained 10 pounds from all the fries I ate. And I said, hey, that's on you. That's on you. Do not blame this delicious restaurant for your choice to eat way too many fries.

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0: Anne said when she listens to Life 102.5, she's filled with joy, encouragement, and love. No matter what kind of day she's having, Anne says, I know I'll find joy and hope singing along, worshiping God throughout the day. I'm station manager Steve Young. 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
3: Hey, I'm John Reddick, and I want to tell you a little bit about my new song, Holding On. Praise God.
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3: We all find ourselves in these spaces where we want to give God our entire hearts, and these obstacles are sometimes in the way, and it's hard, it's complicated. But we still serve a God who's big enough and strong enough and able enough to be able to hold these things that we're struggling holding. So that's what this song is. This song is us handing over these things to God and remembering that God is holding on to us.

0: Hi, I'm Elise from Oregon. I have it on all the time so we can just constantly be worshiping. And I love those experiences where I feel like a song will come on and I just needed to hear it that specific day.
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It says, "The Word became flesh and made his dwelling among us. We have seen his glory, the glory of the one and only Son who came from the Father, full of grace and truth."

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0: Hi, I'm Abby from Lodi. Life 102.5 makes me feel heard and understood. Sometimes there are songs of lament and hurt, and sometimes there are songs of joy, and there's a place for both.
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I need a peace that only heaven knows.

Life 102.5. Hey, I'm Owen. Hope you're coming off the weekend feeling rested. I know that's not always the case, but isn't that the best when you can start a Monday with the energy you need? I'm coming off a weekend full of camping with my family, and it was a very relaxing weekend. You know, we don't do a whole lot while we're camping. It's kind of time to just slow down. But I also know that you may be here today not feeling rested at all, maybe the exact opposite of that. And if that's the case, my hope is that you can find a little bit of rest in the music right here on Life 102.5.

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Hey, I'm Owen with your sticky note reminder. This one comes right from the Bible. In 2 Thessalonians 3:3, it says, "The Lord is faithful, and he will strengthen you and protect you." I don't know if that's the reminder you need today, that the Lord is faithful. That means he is not changing. He is with you always. He is going to strengthen you and protect you. Again, 2 Thessalonians 3:3 is today's reminder. The Lord is faithful, and he will strengthen you and protect you.

Life 102.5. Hey, I'm Owen. Today's sticky note reminder is straight from the Bible. In 2 Thessalonians 3:3, the Lord is faithful and he will strengthen you and protect you. You know, when we say that God is faithful, this means that he's loyal, he's reliable, and he's unchanging. And so today you can lean on the unchanging, faithful God for strength and protection.

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It's a place where I always feel like I belong. 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

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Hey, I'm Owen on Life 102.5. Have you ever skipped rocks, where you throw a rock across the top of the water just right to where it bounces multiple times before eventually sinking? I love skipping rocks. And the thing is, when the stone hits the water, each time it leaves behind this ripple. And the same goes for when you decide to tell someone about Jesus or tell someone about the hope that's found in the music here on Life 102.5. That small decision could very well lead to a much larger ripple.

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Hey, I'm Owen. Hard to imagine that back to school is just around the corner. 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

God is bigger than anything that comes your way. Hey, I'm Owen on Life 102.5, and I was reminded of that this weekend. I was camping, and one night there was absolutely no chance of rain. And so we took the rain fly off of our tent, which leaves just a screen above our heads. And so I fell asleep looking at the stars, a sky full of them. And the Bible says that God counts the stars and calls them all by name. If that doesn't put into perspective just how big our God is, I don't know what does.

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Mondays can be hard. There's no denying that. But my hope is that Monday gets at least a little better when you're reminded that God's with you today, even on a Monday.

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Hey, I'm Owen. Whatever you're going through today, Jesus can relate to you. He can relate to you because he lived on this earth too. He experienced the things that you and I experience. And he's still with you. John 1:14 is today's life verse. The Word became flesh and made his dwelling among us. We have seen his glory, the glory of the one and only Son who came from the Father, full of grace and truth. Jesus isn't a far-off God just looking down on you. He is with you today, and he can relate to what you're going through.

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2: Hey, this is Colton Dixon. My new song, The Love I Have For You, was inspired by these last couple years. A lot of highs, but it didn't come without its lows as well. And I was taken to a scripture in Romans 8, in which God declares us more than conquerors because of the love that He has for us.

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I'm Owen, and I am so excited that Colton Dixon is coming to town. 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

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Hey, I'm Owen. Hope your Monday is going well. Stick around for some more uplifting music this afternoon. And in just a couple songs, we've got a brand new one from a brand new artist on this New Music Monday.

Life 102.5. Hey, I'm Owen on this very exciting New Music Monday, and we've got a new one for you from Franny Cash. She's a brand new artist on Life 102.5. She was formerly with We The Kingdom, who you may know and love, but now she's starting a solo career. And here's her song, Jesus All Along, on Life 102.5. Life

Have you ever way overpacked for a vacation? Hey, I'm Owen on Life 102.5. This past weekend, I was camping with my family. And let's just say different family members packed very differently, some much more than others. And I may or may not have overpacked. But my thought process when I'm throwing everything in my bag is, like, what if the worst happens? I think that's a lot of times why we overpack, because I throw in 12 pairs of socks, because what if I step in 12 puddles? I mean, thank goodness that didn't happen. And, you know, I just came home with a bunch of clean clothes. That's not the worst, right?

0: It always feels great when your hard work is appreciated, right? 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
1: 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Oh, yes. We know, Casey. That is one of our favorite workers up here for sure.
0: It's a simple way to let that worker know they're making a difference. 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
3: Hi, I'm Jim. I Can Only Imagine by Mercy Me.
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3: I've got a 23-year-old granddaughter who has Rett syndrome. She can understand everything that you say to her, but she has to communicate in nonverbal ways back. She was able to walk at one time, and now she's not. I can only imagine the excitement in her eyes when she's able to jump and walk, because when she was a little girl, she used to love to be part of the cheerleading squad and stuff like that. Imagine how exciting it's going to be for her to not have to face the restrictions that she's had her whole life. Along with, she very much loves going to worship services and listening to spiritual songs, and she's going to be loving being there with the Lord.
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Hey, I'm Owen. The last verse in the whole book of Psalms says, "Let everything that has breath praise the Lord, praise the Lord." God's given us our breath, and the best thing that we can do with that is praise Him. I praise

Hi, I'm Jess from Oregon. It fills my soul, truly. The word of God is in these songs, and being able to hear it as often I do when I'm driving back and forth to work, and it really fills me. 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

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Hey, I'm Owen. I don't know about you, but sometimes I need a change in perspective. And so today, here's what I'm trying to remember. That life is way too short to wish away every Monday.

0: Anne said when she listens to Life 102.5, she's filled with joy, encouragement, and love. No matter what kind of day she's having, Anne says, I know I'll find joy and hope singing along, worshiping God throughout the day. I'm station manager Steve Young. What Anne shared reminds us why this ministry matters. 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

I love that song, Goodness of God, right here on Life 102.5. My wife actually walked down the aisle at our wedding to that song as a friend of mine played it on guitar, and it was a beautiful moment. And that song says, all my life you have been faithful, and all my life you have been so, so good. And you know, on my wedding day, hearing that song, it was easy to say those words, that God has been so, so good. It was the best day of my life. But I know, and I'm sure that you do too, that there are days where it is a lot harder to say, God, you have been so, so good, because things don't seem very good. If that's where you're at today, don't lose heart, because God is still there. He is faithful, even when we can't see it.

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1: Hey, this is Micah Tyler with the message of my new song, Perfectly. I want to be perfect. I look around at the people next to me. I look on social media and over again, I see this perfect picture of someone's life. And I think to myself, God, when other people are brave, all I see is fear in my life. And then I remember that it's God's perfect love that casts out that fear. I remember that God has a perfect plan for my life. See, at the end of the day, when we throw up our hands and we confess the places that we fall short, that's when God's perfect love shows up and loves us perfectly.
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0: What if we treated more of life's little moments like they were a once-in-a-lifetime opportunity? Hey, I'm Owen on Life 102.5. This past weekend, I was camping near an old lighthouse. It's over 100 years old, and it's not in use anymore. But one night, we happened to see that it was on. They were shining a bright light over the water, and it was cool, but we didn't think much of it until the next morning when someone told us that this was the first time the lighthouse had been on in years. There have been people that have been waiting a long time to see this, and we happened to just catch it and didn't think anything of it. This happens more often in our lives, where we miss some of the amazing moments in our day-to-day just because we don't realize how big of a blessing they are.
1: I've got so much to be thankful for. Look, I got

0: 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I think everybody should listen.
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Jude was 9 years old when he sat down at a piano for the first time and started playing. And instantly, everyone around him realized that there was something special there. People started saying he had Mozart-like talent, and he made newspaper headlines in his hometown. And Bill was a piano tuner in that same town, and he saw Jude's story and connected with it. But part of the story is that Jude's family didn't have enough money for him to have a piano of his own. But one day there was a knock on the door, and Jude and his dad went to open the door, and there was Bill with a truck delivering a brand new grand piano.

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2: 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It really is Amazing Grace.
3: Phil Wickham here. I love this song so much. And when I did some reading about it, I realized that this song was written by a slave trader in the 18th century. In the middle of a storm, he cried out to God, saying, God, if you help me, I give my life to you. And he survived the storm. And little by little, he understood what that prayer meant.

0: He went on to become a pastor and a minister and someone who spoke out against slavery. It's a testament to the grace of God at work in someone's life. And though we're not all slave traders, we all are in need of God's grace. And that's why I think this song's connected with so many people over the years. And I invite you all to sing it out with me.
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Life 102.5. I'm Owen. This is the day the Lord has made. We will rejoice and be glad in it. That may be hard to say on a Monday, but what if you lived like that was true? That this is the day the Lord has made. It's a gift from God. I think people would start to notice that there's something different there. That you have joy even on a Monday. You're shining God's light when you have that type of joy.

0: 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I'm Owen. Lighthouse Christian School is doing their back to school blessing on Saturday, August 15th. 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

Life 102.5. I'm Owen. That prayer that's hard to pray because you've been praying for a long time and you haven't seen an answer yet, I'd encourage you today to keep praying. You know, we may not understand God's reasoning or his timing, but you can be confident today that when you pray, someone bigger than whatever you're facing hears your prayers.

0: 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It's a place where I always feel like I belong. That's what Christine shared with us recently. I'm station manager Steve Young. 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
1: Hey, I'm John Reddick, and I want to tell you a little bit about my new song, Holding On. 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
1: 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But we still serve a God who's big enough and strong enough and able enough to be able to hold these things that we're struggling holding. So that's what this song is. This song is us handing over these things to God and remembering that God is holding on to us.

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I'm Owen. Yesterday, I spent some time looking up at the stars in the sky, and I was amazed at how big God's creation is. And for just a moment, it felt like the brokenness of the world had faded away. And I was reminded the God who made all of that is still in control.

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1: Three brothers in a fire, willing to die for their faith. 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
1: You've probably noticed how much it means to you when someone simply just shows up for you. I know in my life, it means the world. I'm Christina on Life 102.5. That's what makes today's Lifers so special, because it's talking about God's presence. It's John 1:14. It says, "The Word became flesh and made his dwelling among us. 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Jesus is with you. When I'm

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I'm Christina. And this next song, I am so excited about. It's a new song. It's called Jesus All Along from Franny Cash.

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3: This is Tasha Layton, and I wrote the song Meet Me in the Valley after hearing a parent who had lost a child say, "I found myself in a deep valley, but to my surprise, God met me there."

0: You know, the way out of our valleys is through. We have to feel everything we need to feel and admit those feelings to God so that He can meet us in those places of grief, sadness, confusion, loneliness. 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He'll meet us there and He'll take us through.
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My friend was describing to me how she just hasn't had peace about the situation. But when she was talking to her dad, she said that he had peace. And I love what she said. I'm Christina on Life 102.5. She said, if my father has peace about this, why shouldn't I? And it reminded me, you know, in times where we may not feel peace about situations in our life, God feels peace about it. So why shouldn't we?

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